0: 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They're out here.
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1: 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What's that, baby? Do I like what? Just check my track record, honey. It stands for itself.

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This is a song from Gladwell, Mississippi. When I watch this ring to the

was queen of the mambo, papa was king of the Congo. Deep down in the jungle, I start banging my first bongo. Every monkey like to be in my place instead of me, cause I'm the king of bongo, baby, I'm the king of bongo bong. 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